0: Disney announced a whole bunch of new rides and movies, and they brought all their stars for this D23 event that they do every single year.
1: Yep.
0: What does 23 stand? It's got to be something Disney related. Anyway.
2: I don't know.
0: It's their big conference. It's like when Apple announces an iPhone, right?
1: Yes. Yeah.
0: XYZ with their exec creator, XYZ ENT Entertainment Report, all brought to you by Eggland's Best. Audrey, run me through some of these announcements.
2: There are like a million announcements, but I'll give you a couple of them. Okay. There's a new Monsters, Inc. ride coming out. They're bringing back the Yeti. If you guys know for Expedition Everest, mm-hmm. they got rid of the Yeti a couple years ago. Everybody was so upset about it.
0: Quick pause, just because I'm a nerd with not Disney, but how Disney rides work. I never got rid of it. It just, they didn't build it strong enough and it stopped working.
2: Okay, well, they're bringing him back, okay. So that's very exciting.
1: He's strong now.
2: Harrison Ford is coming back as Indiana Jones.
0: Kind of.
2: for an attraction at Walt Disney World. So he's going to be like the model and the voice for the animatronic.
0: It's the dinosaur ride at Animal Kingdom, and it's the same track they use for the Indiana Jones ride
2: right.
0: at Disneyland. Now they're just bringing the Indiana Jones version too.
2: New concept art for Frozen 3. I didn't know there was going to be a Frozen 3, but there is.
0: Yeah.
2: The Bluey movie.
0: Bluey?
2: New Simpsons movie.
0: Wait, Disney owns Bluey?
2: Yeah, I guess.
0: I didn't know that.
2: It's Disney Kids.
0: I was going to say for the Frozen thing, Idina Menzel and Kristen Bell came out and sang a song, which is pretty big. Glenn Close came out as Cruella de Vil on stage, which is really cool.
2: Oh,
0: for what?
2: Nice.
0: I'm assuming a live action.
1: Oh, we're doing Dalmatians again?
0: Yeah, Neil Patrick Harris was on stage for that too.
1: Okay.
2: Yeah, there's Coco 2 is coming out.
0: Lilo and Stitch 2.
2: Yes. Ice Age, of course. Boiling Point, the 19th movie.
0: Yeah, and
2: it's not actually the
1: 19th,
2: but
1: it's the 6th.
0: Yeah. They announced the Monsters, Inc. ride too. Not that I'm a huge Monsters,
1: Inc.
0: fan.
1: All right. Stop talking about the rides. We don't care about this. This ride's really cool.
0: Jordan's just afraid of roller coasters.
1: I'm not afraid. I just don't like roller coasters.
0: It's emulating when the doors go through the Monsters, Inc. factory, so you sit down and then it shoots you up 40 feet.
1: Yeah, we don't
0: like
1: need that. We don't need
0: seconds.
1: That. Okay, yeah,
0: and then goes on a roller coaster.
1: Nobody
0: track.
1: Needs that. Incredibles 3 is coming out. All right,
0: okay.
1: Let's pivot. Avengers Doomsday. They gave us more stuff. The X-Men cast was announced,
2: yeah.
1: So we know more people who are going to be in the upcoming X-Men film.
2: Which looks pretty good.
1: Yeah. Yes. I'm very excited about that. Kingdom Hearts 4. Just got a whole lot of new updates. That's dropping in 2027 as well as an animated Kingdom Hearts show.
0: Whole bunch of Disney.
1: That's a whole lot of Disney.
2: Yeah,
0: the long
2: that's
0: short of
2: pretty
0: it.
2: Much it.
0: It's your XYZ ENT Entertainment Report, all brought to you by Eggland's Best.
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0: turkey leg.
1: A turkey leg would be fun. Yeah. I like that a lot of them, like, they'll talk back to you. It's kind of that activity. Like, I would love Jordan to get targeted.
2: Why? Why would... Well, like, this doesn't sound like team building. This sounds like, let's do something Jordan doesn't really like and then make it even worse for him.
1: But here's the pitch. Each one of us gets to pick a team building activity per quarter, right? So then, Jordan, you can pick whatever you want to do.
2: Right. But I would do something that I think everybody wants to do.
1: That's your own prerogative. Like, Audrey, would you want to do the Renaissance Fair?
0: Yeah, I would love to do the Renaissance
1: Fair. That vote is 2-1. Jordan loses. Okay. XYZ with Eric Zacher.
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2: 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She looks like one of those rap guys' girlfriends. 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I mean, her butt is just so big.

0: a Phoebe fan. I'm not a hater of Phoebe. Yeah, she's great. Yeah, no, I'm not a hater. I honestly don't know a ton of her music. That's my own fault.
1: 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She's that artist for me. Yeah.
0: I love it. She has a whole new album, but that one is called Bobby. Then you got Mark Amber, The Proof, and Anise, My Baby. 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

0: I want us to become closer as teammates. Audrey, Jordan, and I obviously work together 5 days a week, and I'm not trying to mandate like you hang out with us more than you want to, Audrey.
1: I hang out with you, I feel like, because I want to.
0: Because I want to.
1: Yeah.
0: We will be friends.
2: Stop this.
0: No, actually, Audrey completely jogged my memory. I was trying to think like what we could do for team building activities, whether it's like one of those like zip line courses or if it's like a bar night. Then I was like, actually, what made me think about this is I passed a billboard for the Renaissance Fair.
2: Okay.
0: Yeah. And I think that would be a ton of fun.
1: I would love to go to the Renaissance Fair. I love the Renaissance Fair. I haven't been since I was a kid, but I love the Renaissance Fair.
0: I think I was there like maybe a decade and a half ago.
1: You guys, look at my pants. I love the Renaissance Fair. I'm wearing like long bloomers.
0: But we're running
1: out
0: of season soon, so we'd have to pick a day pretty soon.
1: When does it end?
0: I think it's like September. Like it usually only runs for the summer.
1: Okay.
2: My thing is, I'd probably get bored after the first 30 minutes.
0: Have you been to a proper Renaissance Fair versus medieval times? They're very different.
2: Like years and years and years ago, and that's why I'm like, yeah.
0: I would say Renaissance Fair is a lot more adult leaning.
1: For sure.
0: It's not like the medieval times is like, it's cool, it's a show, but like it's a lot of little kids going like the red knight, the blue knight. We're like,
1: no, the Renaissance Fair can be kind of inappropriate, actually.
2: Do I have to dress up?
1: I mean, you don't have to, but it's like boring if you don't.
0: I'm not, as we've talked about last week, I'm not one to dress up for events, but I think I could put together like a bare minimum. Okay, I feel like you could wear what
1: you're wearing right now if you put like a boot on.
2: All right, so if I change into boots, I can go to the Renaissance Fair.
0: Yes.
2: Yeah. Dilly.
0: There is one not too far from this studio. I think it happens on the weekends, but I think they do Friday. So I'm pitching either we take a day off or record the show from a Renaissance Fair.
1: Mm.
0: Either or. I think that could be
2: We haven't done the show in a place.
1: I want a turkey leg. A turkey leg could be fun.
0: Yeah. I like that a lot of them, like, they'll talk back to you. It's kind of that activity. Like, I would love Jordan to get targeted.
2: Why? Why would... Well, like, this doesn't sound like team building. This sounds like, let's do something Jordan doesn't really like and then make it even worse for him.
0: But here's the pitch. Each one of us gets to pick a team building activity per quarter, right? So then, Jordan, you can pick whatever you want to do.
2: Right. But I would do something that I think everybody wants to do.
0: That's your own prerogative. Like, Audrey, would you want to do the Renaissance Fair?
1: Yeah, I would love to.
0: I
1: want to
0: do the Renaissance Fair. That vote is 2-1. Jordan loses.
2: Okay.
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No, I'm just kidding. What kind of teacher gives homework the first day? 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We'll have more chances and keywords that you can win TLC, En Vogue, and Salt and Peppa tickets. 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
0: They're not throwbacks, they're classics.

0: Your mental health moment idea for the week on XYZ with Eric Zachary. Coming back to your hobbies, especially if you're a creative like us, and at one point mm-hmm. those hobbies were something that you really wanted to turn into work.
1: Right.
0: Mm-hmm. The long short of it is I am so thrilled that something I was trying to do on TikTok 4 years ago turned into essentially this mm-hmm. radio right. show, this mm-hmm. podcast, this TV show that we film.
1: Mm-hmm. Right.
0: But now I kind of got

0: Your mental health moment idea for the week on XYZ with Eric Zachary. Coming back to your hobbies, especially if you're a creative like us, and at one point mm-hmm. those hobbies were something that you really wanted to turn into work.
1: Right.
0: Mm-hmm. The long short of it is I am so thrilled that something I was trying to do on TikTok 4 years ago turned into essentially this mm-hmm. radio right. show, this mm-hmm. podcast, this TV show that we film.
1: Mm-hmm. Right.
0: But now I kind of got away from the other stuff that was making me happy that I was just doing because I had a ton of free time.
1: Mm-hmm. Sure.
0: Like drumming or writing skits or creative things. I was so worried about the views, and now I think I'm ready to go back to it just for my happiness.
2: Yeah. Yeah.
0: Absolutely. And Audrey, you were talking about getting away from crafting and trying to come back to that.
2: No, yeah. I woke up, my birthday was on Friday, and I woke up and I was like, had kind of some plans for the day, and I was like, you know what I want to do instead, actually? I want to sew this pair of shorts that I've been wanting to make for months. Mm-hmm. And I woke up and I had an old bed sheet and I was like, I can figure this out. And I figured it out and it felt so good to just like spend a couple hours doing something that I had been putting off because I just yeah. like didn't make the time for it.
0: Yeah.
2: Yeah, it was awesome. It was great.
0: And Jordan, I know you found yeah. your way back to music.
3: Yeah, I did. And there's no pressure on it. And I think that's the biggest part is like, you know, when you do these hobbies that could become jobs, you're worried about views. You're worried if the right people are seeing mm-hmm. it. Where now it's like, who cares? Just do it to enjoy and yeah. feel good about yourself.
0: Do what makes you happy. And just because it's something that doesn't necessarily earn you money, I know that's a privilege sometimes, but right. like it's also a mental health thing. If you're not carving out time to just be happy with yourself, then it's going to affect everything else in your life.
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No, I'm just kidding. 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

tighter than your old CD binder. With nothing but the classics, the 967. What did she say?

Hey, it's Eddie V, and your homework assignment for tonight. No, I'm just kidding. What kind of teacher gives homework the first day? Anyway, join me Tuesday morning. We'll have more chances and keywords that you can win TLC, En Vogue, and Salt and Peppa tickets. And if you play Ed Wordplay, you might be going to see Chris Brown and Usher Friday night. 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Rob.

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No, I'm just kidding. What kind of teacher gives homework the first day? 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We'll have more chances and keywords that you can win TLC, En Vogue, and Salt and Peppa tickets. 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

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It won't take nearly as long as it did on that flip phone. 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
0: kinda. 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

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No, I'm just kidding. What kind of teacher gives homework the first day? 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We'll have more chances and keywords that you can win TLC, En Vogue, and Salt and Peppa tickets. And if you play Ed Wordplay, you might be going to see Chris Brown and Usher Friday night. 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

0: 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That's all it takes to win.
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No, I'm just kidding. What kind of teacher gives homework the first day? 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
10: Good morning. Ron Moroik in for Eddie V as he takes National Fajita Day off. No, Eddie's feeling a little under the weather, so I'm going to hang out with you this morning. Thanks so much for having us on. By the way, what is your favorite fajita? 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We are the 967, Chicagoland's classic pop. 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

MJ on the 967, Chicagoland's Classic Pop. Ron Rook in for Eddie V today. Crosstown Classic happening over at Wrigley. Cubbies came out a winner yesterday, 7-5. Thanks to two homers from Pete

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JT on the 967 Chicagoland's Classic Pop. Oh, yeah, I'm feeling you, JT. Ron Brock in for Eddie V today. He's taking the day off. Do you need a chicken-flavored cookie? Yeah, stick around. Got details on that coming up.

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0: So did you ever think you'd be craving a cookie that tastes like fried chicken? Looks like KFC and Oreo are going to get together. It's going to have a chocolate wafer, but the cream inside will have all 11 herbs and spices. Delicious flavoring, they're saying. Oh, it's only available in China now, though. Well, I'm sure it'll make its way over here if it's a hit there. And you know what their palate's like. Rum Rook in for Eddie V on the 967 Chicagoland's Classic Pop. Stick around, got more of it from TLC. Oh, and some info you're going to want to hear about them. And Depeche Mode coming up next.
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1: Bourbon weather.
0: Looks like a sticky one today. Humid, clouds and sun. We might get a thunderstorm late this afternoon. High of 81. Right now, mostly cloudy and 65.
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TLC, Unpretty on the 967, Chicagoland's classic pop. You know, they're coming to town with Salt and Peppa and En Vogue. They're bringing the It's Iconic tour to Chicago. 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

0: for the keywords. I'll give one out just a little bit after 8 o'clock. Then Jillian's got two in the middle of your day. And Hannah B's got another two in the afternoon. Get those keywords. Text them in to 855-820-7827. And you could win yourself some tickets. 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

0: Ed Sheeran, Bad Habits here on the 967, Chicagoland's Classic Pop. Well, I know somebody who has a bad habit. It's Eddie V. Yeah, he takes the day off, and then he doesn't leave me anything on the Ed's wordplay. I think he does this on purpose. So instead, I'm going to give you a word of the day. You figure out what it means and, you know, use it on somebody today. You know, like a coworker, a friend, a relative, or maybe that guy down the street, your neighbor, the guy you see when you take out your garbage cans, and that's pretty much the only time you see them. So try this one out on somebody. Gnomic. It's spelled G-N-O-M-I-C. Gnomic. Yeah, I'll give you the meaning to what this word means a little bit before 10 o'clock here on the 967.
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0: 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Ron Rook in for Eddie V. Well, if you're still trying to roll out of bed, maybe this one will help.
1: Ladies and gentlemen, this is Mumbo number 5.

0: So how many can you get right without Googling? I'm talking about the Know Your 90s at 9. Yeah, I got to use the Google all the time. Eddie and Jillian do it at 9 o'clock every weekday. You should play along because you could win a pair of tickets to go see Wu-Tang Forever, the final chapter, Friday, September 4th at the Credit Union One Amphitheater and, of course, Tinley Park. Oh, they got all kinds of great questions. And like I said, I got to always use, well, not always, but most of the time use the Google. I'll do something at 9 o'clock. You know, Eddie's not here, so I'll do a 90s question of the day, and you can text me in the answer to our text line. You've got that stored in your phone already, right? 855-820-7827. Yeah, you can text us anytime, but, you know, later, use it to give me the answer to the 90s question of the day coming up a little bit after 9 o'clock today. Carrie Underwood and Boyz II Men coming up right after these.
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0: baby. Mm-hmm.
1: The 967, Chicagoland's classic pop. Oh, a new study out. Oh, we love studies. 3 minutes of intense sprinting may beat out an hour's plus of regular exercise. And that should include you chasing down that train this morning.

Oh, this is right up Hannah B's alley. I hope I'm not stealing her thunder. You know, she does Learn Your Gen Z. She's trying to help moms out, figure out what their kids are saying. It's Rod Marook on the 967, Chicagoland's Classic Pop, in for Eddie V. Well, I guess Gen Zers are now using polyester as a slang insult for anything low quality or inauthentic. Like my interest on where the Bears are going to wind up. Make sure you're here this afternoon, a little bit after 3, and check out what Hannah B's got on Learn Gen Z with Hannah B here on the 967.

0: still know every word. You still hit that high note. Kinda. And yes, you still love boy bands. No shame. That's why we're here. The 967, Chicagoland's classic pop.
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0: The 967 Suburban Weather.
8: Clouds and some sunshine today. Humid, and if you miss rain, yeah, maybe another thunderstorm late this afternoon. We're going to get up to 81 today. Right now, 67 with partly cloudy skies.
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Love that one, Beyonce, along with Sean Paul on the 967. Chicagoland's classic pop. Ron Brook in for Eddie V. No Ed's wordplay of the day today, because, you know, Eddie's out, so I did a word of the day. 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

Your love, the outfield on the 967, Chicagoland's Classic Pop. Speaking of the outfield, yeah, Crosstown Classic is happening at Wrigley. Another game happening tonight, I guess

0: First pitch is 7:05 tonight. Yesterday, what a day for Peter Crow Armstrong. Yeah, hitting two homers, winning it for the Cubbies. They, of course, are hanging on to second place in the National League Central. White Sox remain in first place in the American League Central. Only got about 6 weeks left in the regular season. Think about this in Chicago sports. You got the Cubs in second. You got the White Sox in first. Patrick Kane coming back to the Blackhawks. And while it's still early, the Bears are looking pretty good after their first preseason game. Ron Rook in for Eddie V today as he takes the day off. Stick around, got Aerosmith and Justin Timberlake coming up right after these.
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Well, this is certainly crazy. 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Rob Rook hanging out with you this morning, filling in for Eddie V here on the 967, Chicagoland's classic pop.

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0: Wiz Khalifa on the 967, Chicagoland's classic pop. Ron Rook in for Eddie V today as he takes the day off. Hey, you know, TLC, Salt-N-Pepa, and En Vogue are bringing the It's Iconic tour to Chicago, and we've got your tickets for you. You just got to listen for the keywords. I got one coming up just after 8 o'clock. Jillian will have a couple, one after 10, one after 12, and then Hannah B. has two, one after 3 and one after 5. 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

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Ron Brook in for Eddie V. You want to go see TLC, Salt-N-Pepa, and En Vogue? 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All you got to do is enter the keywords. I've got our first one for today. It's love. L-O-V-E. 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

0: 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You don't know what I'm talking about? 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

0: trying to figure this out, how you set fire to the rain. It's Ron Morick in for Eddie V today on the 967 Chicagoland's Classic Pop. 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
1: Bourbon weather.
0: Another hot, sticky one today. Humid with times of clouds and some sunshine. Could see a thunderstorm in the area late this afternoon. High 81 right now, partly sunny and 69.
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11: Yeah, this album is dedicated to all the teachers that told me I'll never amount to nothing. To all the people that lived above the buildings that I was hustling from that called the police on me when I was just trying to make some money to feed my daughter.
12: Yeah.
11: And to all my peoples in the struggle, you know what I'm saying? It's all good, baby.
12: Shake it.

0: Ace out in the 967 Chicagoland's Classic Pop. Yeah, we're not kidding around. We are playing Chicagoland's Classic Pop. Ron Roick in for Eddie V today as he takes the day off. So this came across my feed, and I kind of knew this, but I didn't really think it was for certain. But many car manufacturers, including Ford, BMW, and Volkswagen, are doing something to their new car engines. They're so quiet that they're adding fake engine noise. Yeah, they come through the speakers in your car so that you have the experience of a slightly noisier or a much noisier engine as you cruise down the road. You know, I remember back in the day, I had a car that, you know, the exhaust was blown off of. Yeah, I could barely drive it down the street without somebody calling the cops. So the next time you go on a test drive, you might want to, you know, rev the engine and see where the noise is coming from. Rema and Selena Gomez on the way. Also, the Goo Goo Dolls coming up next here on the 967.
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Goo Goo Dolls on the 967, Chicagoland's classic pop. Johnny Resnick says the group's name is sort of like a tattoo. One night you think it's super cool, and then you got to live with it. I'm Rook, sitting in for Eddie V today. Okay, Mrs. Independent, how do you feel about drinking beer at work? Yeah, that's the big debate online. Non-alcoholic beer, that is. It looks like people are split right down the middle. 50% think it's okay, and 50% say, no, it's not cool at all. Yeah, I wonder what the clients would think if they saw you, you know, with a beer in your hand.

0: Oh, it's getting close to that time. Know Your 90s at 9. Eddie and Jillian usually do it every weekday at 9 o'clock. They quiz each other on things about the 90s. And you should play along because you got a chance to win a pair of tickets to see Wu-Tang Forever, the final chamber, Friday, September 4th. That's coming up at the Credit Union One Amphitheater in Tinley Park. They're not around today, so I'm going to do a 90s question of the day. That way it keeps you prime for when they get back here tomorrow and have the Wu-Tang tickets for you. So stick around right after these 90s question of the day here on the 967.
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1: 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This is the 967.

Sublime on the 967, Chicagoland's classic pop. Well, it's usually Know Your 90s at 9 at this time. Eddie and Jillian take each other on. However, Eddie's not here, and I really haven't seen Jillian roaming the hallways yet. So I don't want you to go without your 90s question. So I'm going to give you a 90s question of the day. You can text in your answer to our text line at 855-820-7827. If you think you know the answer, just for fun. Yeah. Hearty handshake, warm blow of victory, pat on the back if you get this one right. So here we go. What fashion accessory in the 1990s was invented by a high school shop teacher? I'll give you the answer here in just a little bit. But noodle on that here on the 967.

0: Nelly and Ride With Me on the 9, or is it With Me on the 967 Chicagoland's Classic Pop. Rob Rook in for Eddie V today. Are you a YouTuber? Yeah, do you put stuff up on YouTube? Well, they're changing how they count video views on the platform. Starting August 24th, the platform will start counting a view on a video from the very first frame, rather than only counting if you watch 30 seconds or more, which I hope is a good thing because, you know, experts are also telling influencers to stop taking pictures with sharks because they keep getting bitten. Yeah, well, that's probably pretty good advice. Stick around, more of Chicagoland's Classic Pop coming up right after these.
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Katy Perry and Justin Trudeau, you know, the former Canadian Prime Minister, are having an on-again, off-again relationship. They were seen vacationing. I guess it's a little hot and cold.

0: The Weeknd on the 96.7 Chicagoland's Classic Pop. Ron Roick in for Eddie V today as he takes the day off. All right, so here's your answer to your 90s question of the day. I asked, what 90s fashion accessory was invented by a high school shop teacher? It was the slap bracelet. Did you get that one right? Oh, good for you. Stick around, Journey and Mariah Carey all coming up right after these.
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0: Well, a hot and humid one today. Going to get up to 81. We're going to have some clouds and some sun, just like we do right now. 73 with clouds and sun in the sky. I guess the official term is intermittent clouds.
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0: Journey on the 96.7, Chicagoland's classic pop. Yeah, where are you going to hear that one other than here on the 96.7? Well, the fabulous Fun Fest giveaway is happening right here at the 96.7. 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I got Oasis and Outkast coming up after these.
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Well, now I know why I didn't see Jillian roam in the hallways, because she's off again today. Looks like Laura's going to fill in for her today from 10 to 2. She'll have the keywords for you for your shot at those great concert tickets to see TLC, Salt-N-Pepa, and En Vogue

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0: Rachel Platten and the fight song on the 967, Chicagoland's classic pop. Ron Rook filling in for Eddie V today. I've had a blast hanging out with you today. Thanks so much for spending some time with me. Here's your answer to today's word of the day. I asked you to figure out the meaning of gnomic, G-N-O-M-I-C, and use it on a friend, a relative, a coworker, or the guy down the street that you see only when he carries out his garbage cans. Yeah. Gnomic is a formal word that describes something that is cryptically said or written in a few words. In other words, your boss is giving you work instructions in a gnomic way. Stay where you're at. Laura's in for Jillian. Does anybody work around here? Yeah, Laura's in for Jillian today, and she'll have your next keyword for your shot at those tickets to go see TLC, Salt-N-Pepa, and En Vogue when they do the iconic tour at the Huntington Bank Pavilion on Northerly Island coming up on September 8th. So stick around for that keyword and text it in 855-820-7827, and you could be going. Ron Rook out of here. Laura next. Have yourself a great day.
1: 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You still hit that high note. And kinda. And yes, you still love boy bands. No shame. That's why we're here. The 967, Chicagoland's classic pop.
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0: I was kind of surprised to see what the most popular soft drink in Illinois is. Hey, it's Laura and for Jillian today. According to Instacart, the most popular pop in Illinois, Diet Coke. Yeah, not even the regular stuff, the diet stuff. My favorite is root beer, and that is nowhere on this list. What's dominating in most states? Dr. Pepper.
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1: The 967 Suburban Weather.
9: Hot and humid today with some episodes of sunshine. A thunderstorm in the late afternoon. High 81. Sunset at 7:48. Tonight, the clouds will break up and we'll have a heavy thunderstorm, fog, and humidity. Temps at 6 in the mid-70s, dropping to the low 70s by midnight. I'm Ron Marook with the 967 Chicagoland's Classic Pop Weather Check.
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So what band is going to be extending their tour after they've done a few shows at Madison Square Garden this summer? I'll tell you, coming up before 11 o'clock. Please don't

0: Oh, last night I was catching up on the Disney Legends fan event that happened over the weekend. So much fun. Hey, it's Laura in for Jillian today. The Jonas Brothers were among those honored at the event. I guess Joe Jonas, his first word was Gaston, because he used to watch Beauty and the Beast so much as a kid. How cute is that? The Jonas Brothers, guys, they are extending their tour. They were supposed to just do 3 shows at Madison Square Garden this month. Yeah, that's going to become now a 45-city full-blown tour across the states starting in September. And yes, they are coming to the Chicagoland area, Allstate Arena, October 22nd.
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You are going to need that 1 hour from now when I give you the next keyword for TLC Salt-N-Pepa and En Vogue tickets. Rah!

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We brought the classics back. 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

We are just minutes away from your random facts of the day today. They might make you hungry. Yeah, we've got some random facts about chocolate and veggie burgers. Okay, well, one of those makes me hungrier than the other.

Hey, it's Eddie V, and your homework assignment for tonight. No, I'm just kidding. What kind of teacher gives homework the first day? Anyway, join me Tuesday morning. We'll have more chances and keywords that you can win TLC, En Vogue, and Salt and Peppa tickets. And if you play Ed Wordplay, you might be going to see Chris Brown and Usher Friday night. 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

0: Let's do your random facts for today, Tuesday, August 18th. Hey, it's Laura and Fragilian today. Well, today is National Bad Poetry Day. I'm not good at poetry, so I don't want to rhyme. But it's also Never Give Up Day, so let's make these random facts shine. The first chocolate bar was made in 1847. And today, 179 years later, eating chocolate is still heaven. Veggie burgers were invented about the same time as hamburgers in the late 1800s. The meaty version is still more popular among older people and young kids. Okay, I'm all out of rhymes now.
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1: 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The 967.

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Yeah, we're getting you into the Salt and Pepper, TLC, and Vogue show at Northerly Island with the 967 Chicagoland's Classic Pop. Your next keyword coming up at 12:05. Have that text line ready. It's brought to you by the Tom Zach Law Group.

How does your lawn's curb appeal look these days, huh? Mine's starting to get a little bit weedy. Well, there's a pretty creative way to maybe improve the look of your lawn, though I don't know how good it is for the environment. I'll tell you all about that coming up before noon.

0: I gotta tell you, one thing I miss about apartment life is that the HOA takes care of all the yard work for you. Now it's all up to me. Hey, it's Laura in for Jillian today. I hate mowing the lawn. I hate pulling weeds. And I hate when something starts dying and it just looks unsightly. Well, there was a woman who has a dying bush in front of her house, and her HOA keeps fining her.
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0: Yeah, if you haven't figured out her creative fix, spray painting the dead bush green. I gotta tell you, it actually looks the part. 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Hey, coming up at 12:05, another keyword for some free tickets. Don't go anywhere.
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You want to go? Score some tickets right now with the keyword whatever. Text that to 855-820-7827. Yeah, your keyword is whatever. Text whatever right now to win.

lunch was a sad desk salad? We get it. Traffic made you late? Heard, chef. We got the songs to keep you moving. The 967, Chicagoland's classic pop.

0: Well, 1 in 5 Americans prefer consulting this before cooking. Are you one of these 1 in 5 Americans? 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

Hey, it's Eddie V, and your homework assignment for tonight. No, I'm just kidding. What kind of teacher gives homework the first day? Anyway, join me Tuesday morning. We'll have more chances and keywords that you can win TLC, En Vogue, and Salt and Peppa tickets. And if you play Ed Wordplay, you might be going to see Chris Brown and Usher Friday night. 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

0: We are the 967 Chicagoland's Classic Pop. Hey, it's Laura in for Jillian today. I was shocked when I read this. 1 in 5 Americans would rather consult TikTok than their own mother when it comes to a good recipe. Can you believe that? You'd rather go to an influencer than your own flesh and blood? Come on, what about those family recipes? Those tried and true recipes passed down through generations? That's what you need to consult. That's what I think. You know, if their face is filtered on TikTok, well, their food is filtered too. Just grab mom's cookbook, okay?
1: 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More songs you know by heart coming up on the 967 Chicagoland's Classic Pop.
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Well, a granddaughter is going viral for honoring her grandparents in a very big way. 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I've got all the details coming up before 1 o'clock on the 967 Chicagolands Club.

0: Big congratulations to Dorothy and James Spencer. They're celebrating their 80th wedding anniversary with the 967 Chicagoland's Classic Pop. Hey, it's Laura in for Jillian today. Yeah, James Spencer, by the way, he's turning 99 years old. So just milestones left and right. Well, their granddaughter shared the news about their 80th anniversary on social media. Yeah, the happy couple tied the knot back in 1946. James was only 19 at the time. So, yeah, if you're doing the math, like I said, he's 99 years old now, still happily married. His wife, Dorothy, her advice to achieve a long, happy marriage, choose the right person and be patient. Something I think we can all improve on these days. Love that. Congrats to the Spencers.
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Listen, when you're on the radio, you have the power to help people, to spread the word about really important news. Guys, it's lunchtime, and today is National Fajita Day, and it's also National Ice Cream Pie Day, too. Okay, so take that information and make something happen with it, okay? Have some fajitas today.

All right, we are just a few minutes away from your feel-good story of the day today. I'm a sucker for animal stories. You probably know this by now. Today's story, a happy ending for a kitten that got into quite a little skirmish. Details coming up in just a few minutes.

Thursday morning, we'll have more chances and keywords that you can win TLC, En Vogue, and Salt and Peppa tickets. And if you play Ed Wordplay, you might be going to see Chris Brown and Usher Friday night. 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
1: Hey, it's Laura and Fragilian today with your feel-good story of the day today. Well, you may have heard about the three-month-old kitten that was stolen from a pet store in Maryland last month and then taken into a bank where the thief attempted to rob the place. Yeah, after the police stopped the man and got the kitten to safety, Magnolia has now been adopted into a loving family. Yeah, the only thing that kitten is stealing is her new family's heart.
0: Got a minute? That's all it takes to win.
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0: There's a lot of reasons why I wish I was in London over the weekend, but primarily the Ariana Grande show on Sunday. Hey, it's Laura in for Jillian today. Did you hear about what happened? So cool when Cynthia Erivo joined Ariana Grande on stage. And yeah, they performed For Good, as in the Wicked song. What a cool, cool moment.
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1: 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This is the 967.

Getting you through the afternoon, it's Hannah B. with the 967 Chicagoland's Classic Pop. Happy Tuesday. Hope you're having a great day. I know a lot of the kiddos are going back to school tomorrow. Some went back today, but that doesn't mean the fun has to end. The Fabulous Fun Feast giveaway is still going on. 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

little free libraries, neighborhood yards. They still have them. Well, there's a nostalgic new twist on them, and this one is for movie lovers. I'll update you. That's coming.

Remember the nights when you would go to Blockbuster, pick out a movie, grab some candy? Well, those days are kind of coming back. So remember those little free libraries you see in neighborhoods? They actually still have them, but they're actually doing a nostalgic new twist. And instead of books, these are stocked with movies. They're called free Blockbusters. I know. And they're popping up across the country in those familiar blue and yellow colors. And then inside, you'll find VHS tapes, DVDs, and Blu-rays that people can take, trade, or leave for someone else. I am so excited. I miss Blockbuster, Friday nights, pizza night, going to get a movie. It was just so much fun. But hey, it's a little nostalgic, don't you think?

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I thought this was pretty cool. Michael Jordan's 1998 NBA Finals Game 3 jersey is being auctioned off on September 15th. I'm like, oh, okay. How much? $15 million is what it's expected to sell for.

Hey, it's Eddie V, and your homework assignment for tonight. No, I'm just kidding. What kind of teacher gives homework the first day? Anyway, join me Tuesday morning. We'll have more chances and keywords that you can win TLC, En Vogue, and Salt and Peppa tickets. And if you play Ed Wordplay, you might be going to see Chris Brown and Usher Friday night. 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

0: We are slowly getting into pumpkin spice season, which I know makes some summer lovers cringe, while fall lovers like me are just trying to pretend that we still don't have our AC on at our house. But if you love PSL's pumpkin spice lattes like I do, couple chains that don't use real pumpkin in their PSLs. Krispy Kreme, they openly admit to using pumpkin pie sauce. McDonald's, Dutch Bros, and Dunkin'. They haven't officially released this year's pumpkin spice latte. I believe it's coming out tomorrow. But in previous years, their PSLs contained the flavors of pumpkin, but with no real pumpkin to be seen in the ingredient list. I'm like, what? Are you kidding me? Looks like I'm just going to be making my pumpkin spice lattes from home, from scratch. We'll see how that goes.
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1: Well, this is something I just recently learned, that polyester has a different meaning, according to Gen Zers. Gen Z has now turned the word polyester into a slang insult for anything low quality. How that makes sense, I have no idea. But if you hear somebody, a Gen Zer, say, oh, that's just so polyester, it means that it's low quality. I know. Make it make sense.

Lots of first days of school here in the Joliet area. I know lots of school starting tomorrow at some point this week. And if you want to send good vibes to your kiddo, send me a message. 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

Hey, it's Eddie V, and your homework assignment for tonight. No, I'm just kidding. What kind of teacher gives homework the first day? 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We'll have more chances and keywords that you can win TLC, En Vogue, and Salt and Peppa tickets. And if you play Ed Wordplay, you might be going to see Chris Brown and Usher Friday night. 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

If you're patiently waiting for those pumpkin spice lattes to get released, just know that some of them are not made with real pumpkin, but something else. And I'm going to be the person to break it down to you. That's coming up.

0: We've entered pumpkin spice season, which makes summer lovers cringe and fall lovers like me trying to pretend they don't have the AC on still. But I did want to let you know that there's a couple chains that actually don't use real pumpkin in their pumpkin spice lattes. And that's Krispy Kreme. They actually use a pumpkin pie sauce. McDonald's doesn't. Dutch Bros Coffee. And this one broke me. Dunkin'. They haven't officially released this year's pumpkin spice latte. I believe it comes out tomorrow. But in previous years, their PSLs contain the flavors of pumpkin, but with no real pumpkin to be seen in the ingredient list. You know what? I don't care. I am still drinking my PSL. It still tastes like pumpkin to me.
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through the work week. I know this is a stressful week. A lot of the kids going back to school. Back to school supply shopping, and that means back to packing lunches for your kids. Setting the alarm 30 minutes earlier.

0: those who take these songs off of the radio, we salute you. Chicagoland's classic pop is the 967.
1: We're not against rap. We're not against rappers. But we are against those thugs.

0: hours of sleep do you get every night? That is the question. So Americans were asked, thinking about the past week, how many hours of sleep have you had per night on average? And the number one answer was 7 hours. 5% of people said they haven't slept at all. So I'm usually at the 7 or 8 hour mark. Wake up still tired. Even with the CPAP on. And yes, I do wear CPAP. I have sleep apnea. Why? Why am I still waking up tired? Apparently, there's something that I'm not doing right. Maybe it is the mask. Any advice, send me a text. Hit me up on social platforms. At Hannah B. on air.
1: Yeah, y'all know what it is. Katy Perry. Juicy J.

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0: The 967 Suburban Weather.
7: Rain and thunderstorms throughout the evening tonight. Temps at 6 in the mid-70s, dropping slightly to the low 70s by midnight. Overnight, cloudy skies, maybe another storm early, mixed in with some fog. Temps in the upper 60s till morning. I'm Ron Moruch with the 967 Chicagoland's Classic Pop Weather Check. We'll do another check in about an hour.
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No, I'm just kidding. What kind of teacher gives homework the first day? Anyway, join me Tuesday morning. We'll have more chances and keywords that you can win TLC, En Vogue, and Salt and Peppa tickets. And if you play Ed Wordplay, you might be going to see Chris Brown and Usher Friday night. 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

0: a coffee drinker? Well, I recently started drinking it. And people are like, no, you've gone this far in your life. Don't start drinking coffee now. Well, I'm glad I did, because they're saying coffee drinkers have more muscle and less body fat. Researchers studied 2,200 people. They measured body fat and muscle after coffee intake. Those who drank more coffee had higher muscle mass and lower body fat. There you go. Coffee and protein shakes for breakfast every day.
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How a freezer pocket could keep your ice cream sandwich cold. 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

Hey, it's Eddie V, and your homework assignment for tonight. No, I'm just kidding. What kind of teacher gives homework the first day? Anyway, join me Tuesday morning. We'll have more chances and keywords that you can win TLC, En Vogue, and Salt and Peppa tickets. And if you play Ed Wordplay, you might be going to see Chris Brown and Usher Friday night. 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I've never

0: thinking to yourself, okay, yeah, Hannah, aren't all college football players famous to some extent? Well, this guy is going viral for one specific reason. University of Colorado football player. The fifth year linebacker's middle name is ESPN. And his father named him ESPN because he's a big sports fan. So that is something different. Never met someone named ESPN, but that is a mouthful to say of a middle name.
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And then you'll text those key words to 855-820-7827.

What if 3 minutes of all-out sprinting could do more for your body than 90 minutes of moderate exercise? There is a new study that suggests there may be a major difference in how the body responds. Researchers found a single 3 minute sprint changed 714 blood proteins compared with just 7 after 90 minutes of moderate cycling. I used to sprint back in the day, but the only thing I'm sprinting

0: Remember when back-to-school shopping was the best kind of adventure? A brand new Trapper Keeper, freshly sharpened pencils, the coolest backpack, a lunchbox you couldn't wait to show off, and that feeling that a new school year was a fresh start? The 967 is bringing back that back-to-school excitement with Backpack Bucks. You could win $2,000 in cash to help with school supplies, clothes, backpacks, and everything your family needs to get ready for the school year. 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

I am Hannah B. out of here for the evening. Have a wonderful rest of your Tuesday. I'll chat with you tomorrow at 2 XYZ with Eric Zachary up next at 7.

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